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1: Old MacDonald had a farm. E-I-E-I-O.
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His head was bent in sorrow, green scales fell like rain.